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Hey, I hardly know you, can I confess?

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3: I wanna dance by water beneath the Mexican sky. Drink some margaritas by swing of blue lights. Listen to the mariachi play at midnight. Are you with me? Are you with me?

Drink some margaritas by swinging blue lights. Listen to the mariachi play at midnight. Are you with me? Are you with me?

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Ask for advice, get money twice. I'm from the dirty, but that Chico nice. Y'all call it a moment, I call it.